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0: Den Sommer genießen mit Ostseewelle und all euren Lieblingshits.
1: They say the holy water's watered down, and this town's lost its faith. Our colors will fade eventually, so if our time is running out, day after day, we'll make the mundane a masterpiece. Oh my, my, oh my, my love, I take one look at you, you're taking me out.

0: 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Frische neue Hits im Sommer.
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1: 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But wait a minute, isn't this...
0: Yeah, yes it is.
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